Freakney. Government is bumbling, revolution's rumbling. To be real in impunity is tradition continuity. I pity the country, I pity the state, and the mind of a man who thrives on hate.

Curious Medicine Bundle on a museum rack. We are Trickster in the Blood, natural mixed blood tricksters. We're warriors in that silence between bodies, and we bear our best medicine.

and in the second by Marxists. For the good of all, for the good of all, for the good of all. This comprises a sudden removal to

settler move to innocence is concerned with the ways in which indigenous peoples are counted, codified, represented, and included, disincluded by educational researchers and other social science researchers. Indigenous peoples are rendered visible in mainstream educational research in two main ways, as quote-unquote at-risk peoples and as asterisk peoples. Relationships do not merely shape reality, they are.

The miracle is that so much was maintained in spite of it all. Our nation stood on the embodiment of the fierce, desperate hope and relentless consistence of our ancestors to continue on. Without those ancestors, without their stories, there is nothing to carry forward. This, to me,

The sun rises early when you're in the east. The tides make scar lines on the beach. Reminds me of the timelines, you and me. Layers in the sand like our history. Reflections of the sun glitter off the sea.

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When the water gets deep, I can lose my grip. 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Lost in time on a one-way trip. When the wind picks up, it rains and pours. Lost at sea, the clouds they roar. 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
1: Wow, I'm sick of doubt. 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The servants have the power. Dog men and their mean women, pulling poor blankets over our sailors.

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Royal babies, rubies, must now replace aborted strangers in the mud. These mutants, blood me.